0: for some people. I've experienced that. I know what I'm talking about. But now, for those of you who are, let's say, rookies or amateur hand clappers, we'd like for you to just stay right with what you're doing right there. Amen? But now we also want to acknowledge some of the really sophisticated hand clappers. How many sophisticated hand clappers do we have in here tonight? Okay. All right, we're gonna go through a series of rhythms, and I'm gonna clap it and you answer, okay? Can you do that? Are you ready, singers?
1: Yeah.
0: You ready, choir?
1: Yeah.
0: You ready, band?
1: Yeah.
0: All right, here we go.

Oh, glory to God. Come on, give the Lord a great big shout of praise. Hallelujah, Lord. Yes. Yeah.

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And that one thing will I seek for, that I may dwell. In his house and inquire in his temple, and behold the beauty of my beautiful Savior.

0: 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Right now in this place, be magnified, Lord. We lift you up.
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0: We adore you, we extol you. 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There's no one like you anywhere at any time. Hallelujah. Thank you, Jesus. You're wonderful. We adore you.
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God's righteousness revealed. We bow before him. We worship and we adore him.

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0: 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You alone are worthy. 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For you are the great King over all the earth.
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Listen. Now, Jesus, our Lord, he came, first of all, he came as a baby in a manger. But you know what? He's coming back again. He's coming back again, not as a lamb, but as a lion. Not as a humble child, but as a conquering king. Amen. Amen, amen.

tonight, Lord Jesus, we set aside the balance of this evening to focus upon your kingship and your lordship. Yes, Lord, we acknowledge you as the sacrifice, the great sacrificial lamb. We thank you, Lord God, for the blood that you shed for us. We thank you, O Lord God, for the great mercies and blessings that you showered upon our lives. But tonight, Lord, we want to see you not as a lamb, but we want to worship you as that Lion of Judah, the King above all kings. Thank you. Thank you for your presence. We bow before you. We acknowledge you. We honor you.

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Oh Lord, we will sing forever and ever. That's what we're gonna do forever and ever. We're gonna join the angels and the saints around the throne. Lord, we love you, Lord. You've set us free, Lord. We open up our hearts, Lord. We make room for you, God.

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3: Daniel chapter 7, verses 9 through 8 and 13 through 14 says, "As I looked, thrones were set in place, and the Ancient of Days took his seat. His clothing was as white as snow. The hair of his head was white like wool. His throne was flaming with fire, and his heels were all ablaze. A river of fire was flowing, coming out from before him. Thousands upon thousands attended him. 10,000 times 10,000 stood before him. The court was seated, and the books were opened."
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1: Amen. 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
2: 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This is one of his greatest songs. This is Where No Man Stands Alone. 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

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And Lord, you have shown your heart to us, Lord. Oh, Lord, may we, by our words and our actions and our deeds, show your heart to the people that we meet, to the people of this land, to the people of the world, Lord, to every nation. 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

Yes, we will. Yes, we will, Jesus. We will adore your love. We will worship you.

How many people want to be where God is tonight? Amen. No place like the presence of God. There's rest. For those of you who have traveled a long way, just relax. Be refreshed in God's presence tonight.

Lord God, that's our prayer. More than anything else tonight, God, we want to live and dwell in your presence, to learn to be surrounded by your glory, to feast at your table. Oh, we love you, Lord God. Thank you for your presence. We want to be where you are, dwelling in your presence. Dwelling in your presence. Feasting at your table. 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

listen, listen. The Bible says in Proverbs 24:18, a just man falleth 7 times, but rises back up again. Now, what makes him just? We in the church would call him wicked. If he falls 7 times, 1 time we can understand, twice maybe, but 7 times. Well, what makes him just from the Bible standpoint is that he has enough sense to realize that he can get back up. And not only just get back up, but get back in line. No matter where you've fallen from, no matter what you've done, no matter how many times you've done it, it's not too late. He is so much in love with you that his mercy endures. His mercy is everlasting. It's not too late. No matter what you've done, no matter where you've been, God is still faithful and he's still just, even when we're unfaithful and when we're not just. He's so faithful and just, he'll forgive you of every single solitary sin. No matter how many promises you've made and broken, no matter how many times you've done it over and over again, I'm a living witness. He will forgive you like he forgave me. He's just waiting on you to confess. Just say, Lord, have mercy on me. Forgive me. I'm not going to make you any more promises. You know my heart. I want to do right. Show me how. Take me back. Put me back in line. I love you. Teach me how to walk right. Break every habit. Loose me from every addiction. Come into my life and my heart and live in me and through me. I give you my life for the rest of my life. And just that quickly, you're forgiven. Just that quickly, you're healed. He's your God and you're his child. No, no condemnation. No condemnation. Don't remember the past sins because he's forgotten. Isaiah 43:25 says, I am he that blots out your transgressions. And for mine own sake, I will not remember your sins. If he's forgotten them, then you forgive and forget too. You're healed, you're saved, you're whole. In Jesus. Come on, Pastor Wyatt.

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0: Lord, so we just offer these prayers to you tonight, God. Just that you would come tonight, Lord, and you would extend your hand to those who don't know you, God, and that they would feel your love tonight, Lord.
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all and everything that has breath, praise the Lord. Hallelujah. Glory to God. Glory to God. Hallelujah. Hallelujah. Hallelujah. Oh, praise the Lord.